long ride, daughter, take a long ride, long ride. 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

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Yeah! 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
1: 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Remember the first time you came out to the house? 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

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It's time to bring it on home. You know you was lost in confusion, but it's never too late.

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1: Drink.
0: Sit down.
1: Drink.
0: Stand up.
1: Drink.
0: Pass out.
1: Drink.
0: Wake up.
1: Drink.
0: Fade it.
1: Drink.
0: Fade it.
1: Drink.
0: Oh man,
1: girls wanna play.
0: Where is she taking?

Can I have a solution? Can I have a solution? Don't you put any suit to me for a sister, don't you?

it was just two lovers sitting in the car, listening to Blonde, falling for each other. Pink and orange skies, feeling supercharged. There's no Donald Glover. Miss call for my mother. Like, where you at tonight? Got no